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0: evening. Welcome to your Wednesday night. Today is May 13th, 1 week away from my granddaughter's birthday. We've got, I've got a grandson that I'm raising named Seven. That's his name. And next week, Seven turns six. His older sister, Sakani, turns seven. So we're going to have a 7-6-7 birthday. Not this coming weekend, but the following weekend. What are you celebrating this week? Are you celebrating a birthday, an anniversary, or a graduation? I am here to celebrate with you all night long, to celebrate the joys, the good times, the sweet little moments in life. 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

0: Every night I come into the studio and I do my very best to help you put aside the negativity, the stress, the heartache of the day. And I come into the studio every night and try to help you set all that aside. The divisiveness, everybody trying to turn you against everybody else. And I'm like, no, no, no, nay, nay, we're gonna have a little kumbaya here. We're gonna talk about life and love and kids and dreams and proms and graduations and all the things that we share in common. We have much more in common with our neighbors, with our enemies, than we have to divide us. So tonight, let's focus on the good stuff, on the hopes and the dreams, the birthdays, the seniors who are graduating. Let's focus on all that goodness. Thank you for finding me. 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We all have those nights you walk to the door exhausted and the kids are already asking, what's for dinner? That's exactly when I reach for the pasta sauces from my friend Peter Harris and his family. 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

0: Earlier, I was talking about focusing on the goodness. I saw a quote and it said, "There are as many treasures to discover as you are willing to see." There are many treasures out there to discover. Rocks in the creek that are shaped like hearts. Clouds in the sky that are shaped like dogs. Flowers in fields and the smiles on people's faces when you go to the grocery store. There are as many treasures to be discovered as you can see. So take the anger and the bitterness and the blinders off your eyes and look for the miracles. Look for the goodness. Look for the shapes in the clouds. I'm here to help you do that. 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

0: 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Use that promo code love just to make sure you get that 60% off. Tonight's Delilah's Dilemma is from Alex, who says, my wife and I lost our daughter over a year ago. She was just a little over a year old. It was a tragic experience and has been a horrific struggle. Shortly after the passing of our baby, I was called up to military duty. I'm away from home now and missing both my daughter and my wife. While I've been away, my wife has told me she wants a divorce. It's the hardest thing for me to deal with, being away from home without my family. I know my wife is struggling. I love her very much, but my situation seems so hopeless at this point. I'm blessed to have a wonderful military family, but it will not replace the family I'm missing back at home. Do you have any words of advice, struggling father and husband? I don't have any words of advice, Alex, but I have some words of love and I will share them with you next. 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That is why I love the pasta sauces from my friend Peter Harris and his family. 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

times it leads to divorce because the grief is so overwhelming and they don't communicate. And the love dies once the child dies. All I can say is I will pray for you and your wife, and I will ask others to do the same and to send healing thoughts your way. And I would encourage both of you to reach out to compassionate friends or a support group for people who are grieving, so you have a place to take your pain and to talk about it without somebody thinking you should get over it or you should put it in the past or saying trite things that they think will make you feel better about, you know, a new angel in heaven or whatever. Those things don't help, I know. But when you go to a support group with other people who have also lost their children, it does help. I don't know how, but it does help to talk about it and to work through it. And I will ask God to comfort you as only He can. God bless you. And again, I will ask our listeners right now to just send some healing thoughts and prayers the direction of Alex and his family.

0: When you are complaining, when you are arguing, when you are fussing at your kids or your spouse or your neighbor or the teacher, when you are frustrated and you got to give them a piece of your mind, is it fixing the problem? Is it solving the problem? Is it making life better? Or are you just dysregulated and venting? When you are not feeling balanced, when you're not feeling peace, at least when I'm not feeling peace and I open my mouth, it's not good. It's not good. My mouth gets going before my brain kicks in or before my heart kicks in. Ask yourself next time you think it's important to argue or make a declarative statement to somebody, ask yourself, is this really going to make things better? Or is this just me venting and dumping my toxic emotions on someone else? Something to think about as we slip through this Wednesday night together. 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

0: Earlier, I was talking about the fact that I am here to remind you to hold on. To hold on to your dreams, to hold on to hope, to hold on to faith. That no matter what you're going through, God says, I know the plans I have for you. Plans for a hope and a future. Plans to prosper you, not to harm you. When I hang on to that promise, I can make it through just about anything. Just about. I am here to remind you of new beginnings, of springtime, of trees budding out, cherry blossoms, daffodils, and the power of love. 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

0: Just about time for me to disappear out of here and take off into the darkness. 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
1: Are you on Bumble?
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1: Did you see they're getting rid of the swiping in favor of AI matching?
2: No, I haven't opened it a while. What do I have in front of me here?
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1: Like, does he expect applause when he kicks the underwear into the clothes hamper?
2: Jeff, are you going to pass this test yourself? I'm starting to ask questions. Go ahead. What's your next one?
1: Is his retirement fund reselling unopened Star Wars figures?
2: Oh, Jeff, with how many figures you brought in on Star Wars Day?
1: When I was putting this together, I wasn't thinking about me, but gosh dang.
2: No, you're not passing the human test.
1: I can pass this last one.
2: Okay, what's that?
1: Is his hair real?
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2: You're caller number 4!
1: Goodness, oh my goodness. No! Oh! Thank you so much. You just don't know how much that's going to mean right now.
2: Oh, fantastic. So it sounds like you might already have some of it spent. Is that right?
1: I do. I have a daughter that's wanting to go to several softball camps, and she's wanting a new bat. This is just going to come in handy.
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7: Now you know how we feel, especially on a Thursday. 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
8: Feels a little better.
7: May 14th, 2026. Today is National Dance Like a Chicken Day and National Buttermilk Biscuit Day.
8: Okay. Chicken and biscuits? Well, I mean, there's a way to put these together.
7: Yeah, but you're supposed to dance like a chicken.
8: I know.
7: So does that mean while you're eating your buttermilk biscuit, you dance like a chicken?
8: I don't know. If you're doing the chicken dance, it's not that one is not very conducive for dancing.
7: Not really.
8: Uh-uh. You got to get your arms up under your armpits.
7: I just had to throw those out there because I just thought they were so bizarre.
8: That's random.
7: There you go. 60s right now, 90s this afternoon, 80s tomorrow, upper 90s Saturday and Sunday with a chance of storms. Some of those could go severe. So, obviously, as we tell you, during severe weather here, have the Magic app ready, downloaded, refreshed, and ready to go. We'll keep you weather aware.
8: All right, Thunder fans. We still don't know who we're playing yet. Maybe you grabbed your tickets yesterday. I don't know. Hopefully you did.
7: Yeah.
8: We'll see who we're playing in the Western Conference Finals. Game 6 between the Spurs and the Timberwolves? Is that what I was going to say?
7: Hey, it's early. You haven't had your first cup of coffee. I'm not going to say a word.
8: Let's try again. Timberwolves.
7: Hey!
8: Tomorrow night. Late tip, 8:30 on Prime. I will not stay up for that, Jeff. I will just check the results.
7: So here's the deal. So we know the Spurs lead 3-2. If they win tomorrow night, we play Monday the 18th.
8: Do you know if that's a home game for them? I can't remember the flip-flop, but I feel like this is a home game for them. So I feel like, you know.
7: Well, I do know this. We host either the Spurs or the Timberwolves on.
8: Well, of course,
7: either
8: we're
7: Monday
8: one.
7: Or Wednesday.
8: We always get home court advantage. It's beautiful.
7: Speaking of home court advantage, how about home field advantage for the Sooners and Cowgirls during the NCAA Softball Championship Tournament? It begins tomorrow, and the Sooners and Cowgirls both host a regional. OU is going to play Binghamton at 2:30 on Friday, and the OSU will play Eastern Illinois at 3:30.
8: Good luck.
7: I know. Good luck to both of them. 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
1: Well, happy Friday Eve to you. We know it's Thursday, May 14th, 2026. And just because it's too bizarre, I got to do it again. Today is National Dance Like a Chicken Day and National Buttermilk Biscuit Day.
2: Do you know the chicken dance? Right, do you know all the songs? Do you do it at the wedding with the little bok bok hands? Okay.
1: Yeah, the bok bok hands. It's not Chicken Dance Day. It's Dance Like a Chicken.
2: That's how it works, though. That's why they made up the chicken dance, because that's how chickens dance. Anyway.
1: You know what? Just go to Chick-fil-A this morning and get yourself a chicken bigot.
2: Say hi to Steve.
1: Yes, he'll be there. Hang in there if you're a Thunder fan, because we're still waiting to see if it's the Spurs or Timberwolves. We'll find out more after tonight's 8:30 tip on Prime.
2: Yeah.
1: It's game 6. Spurs lead 3-2. They can finish it out tonight, and then we'd play on Monday.
2: But, yep, we'll see what happens.
1: And also, quick reminder, 7 a.m., coming up at 7 a.m. Yeah, 7 a.m.
2: That's the one, 7 a.m. That's the time you're looking for.
1: Magic Song of the Day details, how you can win $1,000, your share of 40 grand for us being able to say thanks for listening to Magic for 40 years. Okay, would you agree with the new survey, I guess is what it was, that Americans say they wish they had an extra 2.4 hours a day to devote to having fun?
2: Oh, to having fun? Sure.
1: 2.4 hours extra.
2: In my mind, I was going to devote that to sleep, but that is fun for me. Well, I find it to be quite fun.
1: Fun is relative.
2: That's correct.
1: Especially when you're older.
2: Yes, that's true.
1: So this morning I have the things that pass for fun.
2: Uh-oh.
1: For the olds.
2: This is going to have a lot to do with birds and me, isn't it?
1: Honestly, I don't have birds on.
2: Okay, well, I'm surprised. Nothing about bird watching. Okay, go ahead.
1: Color coding your meds.
2: Okay. Probably true. Not there yet. Okay, good.
1: Seeing who else is fat and bald from high school on Facebook. You know
2: you
1: do it.
2: I've heard confessions of that.
1: You know you do it.
2: Yeah.
1: This one's you. Rolling out trash bins right before the garbage truck pulls up.
2: Hey. That garbage truck comes while we're here. So I got to do them the night before. Now I do.
1: And finally, this is a sign or something that passes for fun for the olds. You actually pull over and read the historic markers.
2: Sometimes they have interesting facts.
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10: 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Today it's National Dance Like a Chicken Day and National Buttermilk Biscuit Day.
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8: It sounds messy.
10: Be munching on that buttermilk biscuit while you're dancing like a chicken?
8: You're going to get crumbs everywhere.
10: I didn't say it was going to be clean. I just said it would be fun.
8: We all know that you don't have problems leaving a trail of crumbs, but that's beside the point.
10: Wow. Some things I tell you don't need to be broadcast on the air.
8: I guess you shouldn't tell me some things.
10: 60s right now on this Thursday, May 14th. 90s this afternoon. 80s tomorrow. Upper 90s for Saturday and Sunday. And with all of that, we do have storm chances pretty much this afternoon through, like, Tuesday morning. Mm. Some of them could go severe, so as we tell you all the time, make sure you have your Magic app downloaded or refreshed so that we can do our best to keep you weather aware during some of these if they go severe.
8: We know there's going to be some thunder happening next week, just not quite sure when.
10: Yeah.
8: We are still waiting to see who wins between the Spurs and the Timberwolves to see who we will face off against in the Western Conference Finals. May find that out tonight. Or tomorrow night, I mean. They've got a game at 8:30 on Prime.
10: Game 6, and Spurs currently lead 3-2.
8: Yep.
10: So they could wrap it up. We could play as early as Monday, if not probably Wednesday.
8: Yeah.
10: The NCAA softball championships tournaments begin tomorrow. Why is that a big deal for us here? Well, both the Sooners and the Cowgirls are hosting. OU plays Binghamton at 2:30 on Friday. OSU plays Eastern Illinois at 3:30 on Friday. So remember, we're going to have a bunch of people in town from different places.
8: Yep.
10: Show off Oklahoma.
8: Yes. And good luck to everybody. Yeah. And good luck to everybody listening at 7 o'clock this morning.
10: Exactly. 7 a.m., you will feel like a champion because you will get the details on how you can win $1,000.
8: We're talking about our song of the day. At 7 o'clock, we'll tell you the name of that song and when it's going to play. 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
10: That's why we always push you to 7 a.m. It's the only time you get to hear the hour of the day the song will play. So, for us saying thank you for 40 years of magic, we're putting that grand in your hand. Courtesy of Zeal at Quail, Little Caesar's Pizza,
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3: Well, on your Thursday, May 14th, it's 60s right now, 90s later this afternoon. It's going to be hot and humid, so be ready for that. 80s tomorrow, upper 90s Saturday and Sunday. Storms in the forecast pretty much all the way through Tuesday morning, so stay weather aware with the free Magic app. Download, refresh it, and we'll keep you weather aware. 7 a.m. is when we're going to give you all the details on how you can win your share of that 40 grand as we say thank you for 40 years of magic. Coming up at 7 a.m. All right, today, I hate to do this to you, but it really is kind of a thinker. Social media is debating a moral dilemma that involves pressing a red button or a blue button. Now, if more than 50% press the blue button, everybody survives.
4: Okay.
3: If less than 50% of people press the blue button, only people who press the red button survive.
4: Okay.
3: Following?
4: Yep.
3: So, which button would you press? So far, 42.1% have pressed the red button. 57.9% the blue button. So far, everybody is surviving. I want to jump in on this debate, and I want to know which button would you press?
4: So, the options are kill people or not kill people? I'm going to go ahead and choose blue then.
3: Yeah, so really the options are, if you push one, you save everybody. If you push red,
4: you save yourself. Why? Blue. That's the easy choice for me.
3: Well, that's kind of what I thought.
4: I would never consider pressing the red.
3: But 42.1% have pressed the red, saying, I don't care about everybody else, I'm just saving myself.
4: Okay, well, that's your right to do it in this scenario.
3: I thought this might be kind of a fun debate, and this is actually a straight-up debate.
4: Okay, yeah.
3: Red or blue, which button are you going to push?
4: And if you want to explain why, we'd love to hear.
3: I would love to hear the explanation behind it. Yes.
4: 405-478-1041 is the number that you can reach us on, or you can find us on a social platform when you look for My Magic Morning Show.
3: Okay, just to give it to you one more time, okay? Moral dilemma going around the internet. If you press the red, okay, if more than 50% of people press the blue button, we all survive. If less than 50% of people press, I'm sorry, if, where is it? Yeah. If less than 50% of people press the red button, yeah. Why am I messing this up?
4: I don't know.
3: Try this again.
4: Okay.
3: I'm having a difficulty reading this morning. If more than 50% press the blue button, everybody survives.
4: Yes.
3: If less than 50% press the blue button, then just the people that press the red button
4: survive.
3: There we go.
4: Okay. We got it, Jeff. Listen, it's Thursday.
3: Right?
4: It's hard.
3: Regardless of whatever, tell us what button you're going to push.
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3: So this morning's Daily Debate is a straight-up debate that the social media is having a dilemma of a debate. I think it's a moral question.
4: It kind of is, yeah.
3: So here's the deal. If you had the choice between a red and blue button, and if you push the blue button, you save everybody. If you push the red button, you'll only save yourself. Which button are you going to push?
4: You guys can let us know which button you're pushing. Hit us up on a social when you look for My Magic Morning Show. We are live on TikTok. 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Mama Toad threw out, talked to my sister about this last week. Going red. I'm not risking leaving my baby. She's all I care about.
3: So that, if you...
4: I would assume the baby is also pressing red in that case because
3: yeah,
4: otherwise...
3: Yeah, if you press blue, then you save your baby.
4: Well, you have to assume everybody else is going to press enough blue. The red ensures that you guys are fine as long as you both press the red.
3: I see what you're saying.
4: Yes,
3: okay.
4: That's the way that you know that you're good. You have to rely on everybody else to be pressing that blue button in order to...
3: That even makes it more because now you're putting the trust of humanity.
4: But I do believe in the good of people. I think more people would hit the blue.
3: See, I'm hoping more people would hit the blue. Sooner Sunrise says, I'm pressing blue because I still believe people can work together. However, I feel like Jeff would hit the red button, especially if there were donuts involved. What?
4: How do donuts work?
3: I don't know, but come on. I care about everybody.
4: You do. Over on the text line, Millie in Oklahoma said, I would have picked the blue button before you told me why I would press either. So my answer is blue.
3: Miami Marcus, blue all day. Teamwork makes the dream work.
4: Yeah, Cheyenne threw out pushing blue. I'd rather save my daughter and all the kids. I don't know if we're involving kids in this button pressing, but that would certainly make a difference.
3: It would. I got to tell you, I didn't read the back part of Marcus's comment.
4: Mm-hmm.
3: So he said, blue all day, teamwork makes the dream work. Unless Rachel is in charge of directions. Yes! I am so glad people have listened long enough to know that.
4: Over on the text line. Timothy threw out blue button. I wanted everybody to survive, and it's my favorite color.
3: Okay. 405-478-1041. That is the text line. It's also the talk line. So hit us up there with your comments. You can also find us on the socials when you search My Magic Morning Show. Hi, it's Magic. What about you? What button you pushing?
11: I would definitely probably go with the blue button. The blue button saves everybody, right?
3: Yep.
11: Okay, yeah, because if I didn't have people here that I could torment and just pester the hell out of, I'd be so lonely and bored.
3: Wow.
11: I mean, I'm just saying. I mean, I wouldn't have Jeff or Rachel or none of my other friends, you know. I'd be lonely.
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1: So this morning our Daily Debate is based off the social media debate that's going around about red and blue buttons. So here's the deal. If you push the blue button, everybody survives. If you push the red button, only red button pushers survive. What button are you pushing?
2: We have a lot of response from our listeners. We always appreciate it. 405-478-1041 is our number. This person said the debate should be more than, if more than 50% press the blue button, then half the people in the world survive. And if you press the red button, then only people who push the red survive. Then you wouldn't know. That would make it more of a dilemma.
1: True.
2: For sure. Because you don't know if you're in that 50% or not.
1: Yeah, I know.
2: It's already a complicated question.
1: It is, but I still think that you have to just have hope for humanity, that we all want everybody to survive.
2: Yeah.
1: And so when you push the blue button, you're hoping that people push the blue.
2: I mean, I also understand why people don't trust other people to be pressing that button, and you gotta get yours.
1: And this may be the first for us to see this. Listening in Anchorage, Alaska, Lena says, red. Sorry, y'all. It's survival mode up here. I've seen things.
2: Well, yeah. That's what I'm saying. Like, some people are just going to have a different perspective.
1: Somebody in Anchorage is listening to us.
2: That is really cool. Let's see. Brooke is going with the blue button. I'd be so lonely without picking it. And I want to be mean to my friends. And I also want to help anyone else before I help myself.
1: Mm.
2: All good reasons.
1: Let's see. Derek in Dallas, blue. If we all panic and go red, nobody wins.
2: This is what I'm saying.
1: 405-478-1041. You can text or call that number. You can find us on the socials when you search My Magic Morning Show. All right, it's Magic. Which button are you pushing?
3: Blue, blue, because I have to have people in my life. I love y'all.
1: Doesn't feel like it.
3: Oh, hush. If I didn't pick on you, you wouldn't know that I cared.
1: Nice try.
3: Oh, ow. Oh. Okay, well, I love you, bye.
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0: Jeff and Rachel's Daily Debate.
1: And this morning we got a good debate going about how moral are we? There's a blue and red button. And the question is, if you push the blue button, and especially if more than 50% push the blue button, we all survive. If you push the red button, then you survive.
2: Yeah. So, we need to hear from our listeners what they think. Over on the text line, which is 405-478-1041, a listener threw out, blue button, I'm not a mass murderer, but can I press the red button after the blue? No, you can't. You get one choice.
1: I love, too, how this is all a matrix, too. You know, the red and blue pill.
2: Uh-huh.
1: I mean, tea time, Monica says, blue button, darling. We must trust the process.
2: Okay. Jason threw out blue because pressing the red is essentially saying I don't trust anybody but myself. And if everybody thinks that way, we're all going to die anyway.
1: Rico says red, I trust myself more than strangers on the internet.
2: Oh, this is good. Tish threw out blue. I have kids and I'd like them to live in a world where people still choose to trust each other.
1: Yeah. Mama Amber says, listen to you guys from UConn this morning. Blue, because I'm optimistic.
2: Well, yeah, okay. Here's a counterpoint to that. Steve threw out red because someone has to be honest about human nature. Everyone wants to believe in the blue, but 40% or 42% already told you the truth.
1: True. That's what's scary.
2: Uh-huh. Where it's right at that. It's right, yeah, at that brink.
1: It's at that tipping point. Mm-hmm. Yeah. So again, we need you guys to chime in and tell us which button you're going to push. So far on the socials, 42.1%, as we were talking, have pressed that red button.
2: Mm-hmm.
1: 57.9% have pressed the blue button. So far we're all surviving. But what button are you going to push?
2: Let us know at 405-478-1041 or find us on a social. 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
1: Jeff and Rachel's Daily Debate.
2: And we've got a good one going this morning about red and blue buttons, because which one you push decides, does everybody survive or is it just you that survives?
3: Mm-hmm. We have a lot of people giving their opinion on which button they would press. 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
2: Sunny Carlos 88 says, blue, humanity has to come through at some point, right?
3: I hope so. Brianna in Oklahoma City says, I saw that movie where, and they just replaced the blue and the red pill with the buttons. She said, I don't think I trust either one of them. That's fair.
2: Jenny, listening from Tulsa this morning, is going with red. I've been to Black Friday sales. People cannot be trusted.
3: Somebody else threw out, this is a Squid Games type scenario. I choose blue because I couldn't live with myself knowing I survived and not my kids.
2: Yeah, 405-478-1041. You can always reach us with a text or a phone call with that number. Or you can find us on the socials when you search My Magic Morning Show. Hi, it's Magic. What button are you going to push?
4: My opinion is I'd push the red button. Because I don't trust the person at the other end not to do it first. 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
3: I think a lot of people think along the same lines as you, yeah.
4: Yeah, I just, you know, in the state that we live in, not the state, but in the world state and everything like that, why wait on somebody else to do it first? I just assume, make sure that my family and everything is along there with me.
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1: And here is your 19-minute warning. We are 19 minutes away from telling you all the details on how you can win $1,000 with our Magic Song of the Day. 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Coming up, 19 minutes away.
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0: It is 6:50. Let's find ourselves a contestant to take on the 6:40-ish game.
1: And the contestant we're looking for is caller number 7 right now at 405-478-1041. Is it going to be you? Let's find out.
0: Good morning, Magic. Who's this?
2: Hi, this is Era.
1: Hey, Era. You're our caller number 7.
2: Oh, great. Thank you.
1: You're our contestant for Catchphrase. So first question, Era, do you want Rachel, myself, or both of us to give you clues?
2: Both of you is fine.
1: All right. We'll start giving the clues here in a minute. After we finish with the first clue, we'll start the timer. If you can guess 7 words from the clues we throw out at you in 1 minute, you'll get the
2: $104. Thank you.
1: Era, okay. Make sure you speak up really good and loud, so if you get the right answer, we hear you. Pass as fast as you can to save time, and throw out multiple guesses to get to the right answer faster.
2: Okay.
1: Here we go, Era. This is who we hire to help us do better in school with our grades.
2: Teacher. A tutor.
1: Yes.
0: This is another word for math. Reading, writing, and blank.
2: Pass.
0: Okay.
1: It's the kind of ship that's on a river usually.
2: Canoe?
1: Big ship. It's got a paddle.
2: Oh, ship.
1: Pass.
0: When you're in an argument with somebody and you both agree that you're not going to fight anymore, you call a
2: compromise.
0: Another word.
2: Pass.
0: Okay.
1: In baseball, when batters aren't doing so well, we say they're in a
2: bass. I don't know.
1: Okay.
0: This is something that you would put on your back and it could send you into the air. It's 2 words. A blank blank. The Rocketeer had one.
2: Oh, no.
0: Okay.
2: I'm not into this today.
1: When you travel, where you end up is your
2: destination.
1: Yes,
0: okay,
1: destination.
0: Okay, you got destination in. That was the timer, though, Era. Yeah, today was a little harder, huh?
2: It sure was.
0: That's all right, Era. You know we don't leave anybody empty-handed. We've got Primate on Blu-ray for you.
2: I appreciate that. Thank you.
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7: Hold on.
8: And we're back.
7: Wow.
8: We are not gonna take it.
7: Wow.
8: Especially if we hadn't had our caffeine.
7: Yeah, but Jeff is well caffeinated, can you tell?
8: Yeah. I've had my coffee, so you're good with me. Steve O'Brien just got here. He hadn't had his Dr. Pepper. He was a little grumpy.
7: Well, that's all right. He's got one in the fridge in case something goes wrong. He's got an emergency Dr. Pepper.
8: He came in all like, what's up? Grumpy.
7: Is that grumpy? Because he comes in like that every day.
8: Oh, maybe not.
7: It's just a WhatsApp.
8: Today it's Thursday. We'd like to call it Friday Eve, May 14th to 2026. It's also National Dance Like a Chicken Day and National Buttermilk Biscuit Day.
7: Yeah, it's weird we're doing this music instead of...
8: Because it's not Chicken Dance Day. It's Dance Like a Chicken Day.
7: Where do you think they got the dance from? They watched the chickens and then they did like the chickens.
8: Here's the thing. I did the research on this. There is actually a National Chicken Dance Day. It ain't today. Today is Dance Like a Chicken Day.
7: Oh, I hate to get those two confused. That's a good distinction. Thank you, Jeff.
8: Maybe if you do a little homework.
7: I don't want to throw people off.
8: Right. Hey, we're starting off this morning in the 60s. We'll make it to the 90s this afternoon. It is going to be hot and muggy. 80s tomorrow, upper 90s Saturday and Sunday. Storm chances in the forecast pretty much all the way through Tuesday. Some of them could go severe. So as you know the drill, have the Magic app downloaded or refreshed so we can keep you weather aware.
7: I hope you Thunder fans are getting rested up for the Western Conference Finals. We got a little gap here while we wait to see who wins between the Spurs and the Timberwolves. The Spurs are up 3-2 in that series. So they will be playing again tomorrow night at 8:30 on Prime. Maybe we'll find out that we're facing the Spurs.
8: Yeah.
7: Or maybe we'll get some more rest.
8: Right. If they win game six, we'll play. We'll host the Spurs coming up on Monday.
7: Mm-hmm.
8: NCAA softball championship tournament begins tomorrow. Big news for us. We're going to have a lot of visitors in town. Make sure that you treat them right. Sooners and Cowgirls are hosting regionals. OU plays Binghamton at 2:30 on Friday and OSU plays Eastern Illinois at 3:30. So, go Pokes, Boomer Sooner.
7: There you go. Ooh. It's 7 o'clock, Jeff.
8: That means we get to give you all the details on the Magic Song of the Day.
7: We know we kind of buried the lead. That's why you're listening right now, because it's your chance to win $1,000.
8: Here's what we're really trying to do. The majority of you now listen to us via the app or TikTok.
7: That's true.
8: We know there's a little bit of a delay. We want to make sure that you are here so that you can hear the song, who it's by, and what hour it plays.
7: Yes. So our song of the day today is I Want to Dance with Somebody.
8: Oh, that's nice. What's the song?
7: Ha, ha, ha. I Want to Dance with Somebody by Whitney Houston is the song.
8: And you know, our very own Dave McKay is going to play it between 4 p.m. and 5 p.m.
7: It makes sense because he is Dancing Dave McKay. I Want to Dance with Somebody, Dancing Dave. It all works together.
8: So Dancing Dave, I Want to Dance with Somebody on Dance Like a Chicken Day.
7: Yeah.
8: There is a theme that is working here.
7: You'd think we planned it.
8: All right. One more time. Magic Song of the Day is
7: I Want to Dance with Somebody by Whitney Houston. It will play today between 4 and 5 this afternoon with Dave McKay.
8: When you hear it, be caller number 4 at 405-478-1041. If you are, you score your share of the 40 grand. 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It's all courtesy of Zeal at Quail, Little Caesar's Pizza,
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1: Shut up! 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
1: just like this. 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
0: Helping you start the day smiling. 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
1: And Lacey.
2: Good morning.
1: Happy Thursday, Lacey.
2: How's it going, guys?
3: Oh, it's going good because I decided that today is Friday Eve. We're not going to call it Thursday anymore.
2: I know. It's like we're so close. I woke up a little tired today, but for no reason.
3: Yeah, we did too.
2: Just wish
1: just
2: it was Friday.
1: Just because it's Thursday. Yeah.
2: Yep.
3: Well, it's not just any Thursday. It's a roulette Thursday. And we've got a really good one. It landed on a daily discussion.
1: Mm-hmm.
3: P has reached out to us and wants to know who is right here and who owes who an apology. Here's the story. My wife and I were watching this live TV show, and I was really interested in it. And I wanted to hear all that was being said, etc. Well, my wife started chatting. I asked her to please be quiet as I wanted to hear what was going on. She started again, and I asked her again to hold off as I wanted to know what was happening. Once again, she asked me something, and I kind of snapped and said, please shut it.
2: Oh.
3: I want to hear this. She said, I was rude. I say, I asked nicely a few times before I would answer anything. She asked after the show. So, who's right here? P.S. She said, if you side with her, I have to call you guys and say I'm sorry on the radio. But please do not let that sway your decision. T.
2: Oh, T. You were in the right until you said, please shut it. That's where you went wrong. But I completely sympathize with this. My husband does this to me. And I'll be sitting there watching something. And I get it, like, the first time you ask, maybe you don't realize how into a show I am.
3: Mm-hmm.
2: But the second time or the third, and it's like, can this wait until later? I don't understand why you always want to talk to me while I'm watching a show, which isn't very often. So I feel tease like frustration.
3: Yeah.
2: But the please shut it probably was not the correct words to use to your wife. So I think you have to apologize for the words you said. But overall, I agree with what he's trying to say, which is I've asked you nicely. Can we please talk about this later? You had 24 hours to talk to me. And now in this 2 minutes, that's when you want to just sit down and have this conversation. So I feel like maybe he just shouldn't have said, please shut it.
1: I think that's fair. I think that's well said. It was a human reaction. He just snapped a little bit. So yeah, I think probably an apology is in place for the way that you said it.
3: Yeah.
1: But the point stands. You did ask nicely. So I think you do have a point there. There's a pause button. No? Can we not hit pause and ask questions? If we need to do that, or do we not like pausing? I don't know. I've never run it. This is a serious question. I've never run into
3: here's
1: this.
3: Here's the catch. It's a live TV show.
1: Oh, it's live. Okay. Okay. Maybe you can't.
2: But like on my stuff, I can go back on live.
1: Yeah. Usually you can.
2: Not all stuff you can.
3: That's what I was going to say. It depends on what it is. And I get the whole live thing.
1: Well, then that's especially, she really needs to be understanding if you can't go back. If you can pause, like, then you can pause it and talk to me for a second.
3: And here's the thing, too. I think instead of just, like, if you really need to talk to me, then you really just need to say, hey, we've got to talk about this right now.
1: Yeah.
3: Yeah. So I understand. Okay. If this is just, you know,
1: chit-chatting.
3: I'm probably going to snap, too, and say, shush or shut it.
2: Especially my husband does this to me. I push pause. Let him ask his stupid question. I answer it. And then I rewind to hear what I missed.
1: Yeah.
2: And then he does it again. And I'm like, surely he's going to realize I'm missing my show. Guys, he never realizes it, ever.
1: No matter how many times you got to go,
2: pause and click, watch
1: click,
2: it later.
1: And then look at him like, why are you making me do this again?
3: Yeah. Well, in our house, I did. I had to get to the point where I told Janet, not during Sports Center unless it's an emergency.
2: Yes. And I think that's fine.
1: So understand the house rules.
3: Here's the thing. So I'm going to completely side with T on this. Now, did you maybe go a little too far with the shut it? Maybe. But it's not like you said shut up. There's a big difference between shut it and shut up.
1: True, but it's still not
2: great.
1: Please
2: shut it. That's almost like saying shut up.
1: It's not great. I think it's an apology.
2: If you shut it or shut up, it's the same thing.
3: Okay, so if I had to apologize because of that, I'd say I'm sorry the way I asked you to be quiet.
1: Yeah, I'm sorry.
3: But I'm still standing on, I need you to understand.
2: Yes, and I asked you nicely twice.
1: I get it. It was a human reaction. He just kind of snapped. But I do, you know, just like, sorry how I delivered that. But like, it's really important to me that you understand. I really want to watch this show.
3: All right. So T has put it out there for you guys now to tell us what you think. Who's right here? Who owes who an apology? Honestly, I think they both owe each other an apology, quite honestly.
2: That's a good, good call, Jeff.
1: Yep. I think they can both learn from this situation.
3: Well, yeah, because here's the thing. If one doesn't do the other, then the shut it never happens.
1: True. True. That's true. We got to hear from our listeners. We already have a lot of comments coming in on our Facebook. But you can find us on any social when you put in My Magic Morning Show. 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
3: Lacey, I will never tell you to shut it. I promise.
2: I think you've said it before.
3: No, I've come straight up and told you to shut up. I'm going to be straight up with
2: you. But from this moment, I will never change it.
3: Thanks, Lacey. Talk to you tomorrow.
2: Bye, guys.
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3: It is a roulette Thursday, and today we've landed on a discussion between a husband and wife.
4: Yeah.
3: They would like our listeners' response on this to help them out with this debate.
4: Yeah, so T wants to know that he was watching a television show and politely asked his wife a couple of times to hold her questions until after. She kept talking until he finally snapped. She said he was rude. He says he asked politely multiple times first. Who's right? Who's wrong? Who owes who an apology?
3: Well, we've got a lot of listeners with a lot of opinions this morning, and that's exactly what we want. Over on the Facebook, I saw a ton of them come in.
4: Yeah, as a matter of fact, Rachel hit us up and said, okay, if he asked her to wait for a question, then to be respectful, she should have waited. Maybe it was a live broadcast, which, by the way, it was, and he couldn't pause it. Happens to me with my kids, and I get aggravated when I miss something important or that I was waiting to hear because they didn't wait just a couple of minutes. He maybe should not have snapped, but she should have respected his request and be patient.
3: Yeah. Over on the text line, we have him coming in as well. Danny says, I don't know if he needs to apologize to her. She was definitely in the wrong. He shouldn't have said shut it for sure, but she shouldn't have kept on, and he asked her. And if he doesn't watch it much like Lacey, then yeah, I agree. I don't think that he needs to apologize.
4: Yeah. Sunshine Kelly, listening in OKC, says T was completely right, but shut it means you're buying flowers now.
3: Heather and Langston throughout, he's completely in the right, because if you ask somebody to do something nicely a few times and they don't, they're disrespecting you. She also threw out, women are not always right. I think they both need to apologize, and they both need to learn each other's boundaries and respect.
4: Exactly. 405-478-1041. Text or call us on that line. 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Hi, it's Magic. What's your take on all this?
5: Everybody's a little different. Me personally, anything my wife has to say to me supersedes anything that's going on in my life. I don't care what it is. If my wife has something to say, I'll stop exactly what I'm doing. I don't care what it is, and I will stop, and she gets my complete undivided attention because I love my wife dearly. And anything she has to say to me is the most of highest importance at all times. I don't care what's going on.
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1: Well, this morning we're doing a Roulette Thursday like we do each and every Thursday, and the roulette wheel landed on a daily discussion. By the way, if you want us to discuss or even just get a hold of us anytime, all you have to do is like T. You can email rachel.j, jeff.r at tylermedia.com, DM, text, call, however you want to get a hold of us, and then maybe we'll talk about what you need help with. T wants to know who is right here and who owes who an apology. He was watching a live show and really was interested in it. Then his wife came in and started asking questions. Two different times he said, look, I'm really into this. Can we just wait a minute? She did not. She kept going, and he finally said, please shut it. Now she says he was rude and thinks that he should apologize. He thinks that he was in the right. He gave her two options before he got to the shut it.
2: Yeah. Did he throw the please in on the shut it? I'm just throwing. Okay.
1: Yeah, please shut it.
2: We got a text that says, I'm a wife, but I'm on the husband's side. He asked nicely, depending on the tone that he had, but when he said shut it, maybe throw in a please.
1: He did.
2: She's still on the husband's side here.
1: I mean, I get that might have been the, but it's just that human reaction. It's like I've asked you a couple different times, would you just be quiet?
2: Mm-hmm.
1: And I don't know how you can say it where it does, shut up, shut it. Be quiet. Even with the please, I don't know that it's still going to come across rude.
2: There's no good way around this. I tell Jeff to hush a lot. I don't even think that would have gone over well. Nope. There's no good way.
1: Francesca hit us up on the socials and said that she's on his side. Talk during the commercials or ask them to, or then say, please pause it during your question if it's important. Says, I always pause for my partner as soon as I press play is when she decides to talk again. Drives me crazy. Here's the deal. He was watching a live event. He couldn't pause.
2: We don't think he can pause. Yeah. No. So it's a situation.
1: Melissa also says, I hate when people talk or ask questions during a movie or TV show, especially if they're asking what's going on or happening. For Pete's sake, watch the show.
2: Just watch it.
1: That's what I've said.
2: Or when you're like, but I don't know. I'm watching it too.
1: Yeah.
2: I don't know what's about to happen.
1: I'm watching it for the first time with you. I don't know.
2: Such a common thing, though. I think we can say that for sure for tea this morning.
1: For sure. Tom talks too much. Listening to Norman says, as a husband, let me help. She's right. Always lead with that.
2: Okay.
1: I don't know if I agree with that.
2: Well, we got to keep hearing from our listeners wherever you are. We are. Look for us online. 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
1: It is a roulette Thursday. We have landed on a daily discussion and maybe stepped into the middle of a debate between a husband and wife a bit.
2: Well, and I think everybody's going through this.
1: Yes.
2: So T reached out to us and wants to know, okay, who's right, who's wrong, who deserves, or who owes who an apology? He was watching a television show that was live, we have found out, so he couldn't pause it. But his wife kept wanting to ask questions during it. He kept saying, can this wait, can this wait, can this wait? Finally, he lost it and said, please shut it. Now, she says, he was rude. He says, I asked politely multiple times. So again, who's right, who's wrong, who owes who an apology?
1: We have a lot of people chiming in over on the text line and in the TikTok chat if you want to jump over there. Thomas threw out, when my wife starts talking when I'm watching, I let it go in one ear and out the other. I think that's what they're mostly doing. That's saying the quiet part out loud. You know, a lot of you are just nodding and being like, oh, babe. Yeah. Oof.
2: I got busted.
1: Yeah, babe.
2: I got busted for that. And it was during SportsCenter.
1: Uh-huh.
2: And afterwards, I said something. I don't even remember what the topic was.
1: But it
2: showed
1: you were not
2: listening
1: at all.
2: Janet was just like, we just talked about this. I'm like, oh, okay.
1: I think that happens more than we admit it does.
2: Yeah. June, hit us up on the socials. My Magic Morning Show is where you can find us. I hate when people ask questions during a movie that are clearly answered in the movie. He's in the right.
1: Okay. Over on the text line, maybe a first-time texter. Thank you for chatting with us this morning. Says, I guess it depends on the question. Was it a serious life-threatening question or just something that didn't really matter? I was a single mom, so I didn't have a hubby. But I know when I would watch my shows, I always told my kid, don't interrupt me unless you're dying or the house is on fire.
2: Well, yeah, I do think that determines, you know.
1: How important is it? Can this wait?
2: 405-478-1041. Use that number to text or call. You can always find us on the socials when you search My Magic Morning Show. Hi, it's Magic. What do you think about all this? Who's right? Who's wrong? Who owes who an apology?
3: I'm on the wife's side, honestly. When you get married, you kind of understand that you're giving up some concessions, if you will. And if my wife comes in while I'm watching a live show and starts, you know, wanting a yap or whatever, then you really just got to kind of sit back and understand that that's what's going to happen. I mean, that's part of being married is that, you know, hey, they may interject sometimes and you may not, you know, really appreciate it, but you know, it is what it is.
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4: Back in the 1970s, Arthur Ashe was a great tennis player. At one point, he was ranked number one in the world. In his career, he would win 33 events. He would win the U.S. Open, the Australian Open, he would win the doubles title and the French Open, and he would be the first African-American to win Wimbledon. But in spite of being in such great physical condition, in 1979, he had a heart attack. He had to have bypass surgery, and this was in a day before they tested for tainted blood. And in that bypass surgery, being given blood, he was also given the AIDS virus. 13 years later, he was dying of AIDS, and he went public to tell his story and said, should I be sitting around asking, why me? Why this injustice? No, to ask, why me? I would have to ask, why me to win the U.S. Open or to win Wimbledon? No, the question is, why not me? Bad things do happen to good people. Bad things happen to everyone. It does no good to sit around asking, why me? What we need to do is to ask the question, now that it has happened, how do I deal with it with dignity and grace? That's something to think about. I'm Bob Long with St. Luke's Methodist Church.
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7: Yeah! 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
8: Sure.
7: Not?
8: Jeff's had some coffees this morning. Can you tell?
7: I just thought it was a great one because we're not going to take it until we've had our caffeine. Whether that's Dr. Pepper, whether that's Coke, whether that's Sumatra.
8: You got to have it. 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
7: Yep. If you're in here in the studio, you got to have it extra strong too, by the way. Today is Thursday. It's Friday Eve, May 14th, 2026. Today, get out and dance like a chicken. It's National Dance Like a Chicken Day. And while you're doing that, eat yourself a buttermilk biscuit. It's National Buttermilk Biscuit Day.
8: Now, I want to be clear that it's not National Chicken Dance Day. That's a different day.
7: It's a different day.
8: I just found that out.
7: Yeah.
8: So, there you go.
7: Dance like a chicken is different than chicken dance.
8: Don't do the chicken dance today. Inappropriate.
7: Oh, sorry. All right, now that we got all that cleared up, 90s today. Whew, it is going to be hot and muggy. 80s tomorrow, upper 90s Saturday and Sunday with a chance of storms all the way through about Tuesday, and some of those could go severe. You know the drill. Make sure you have the Magic app downloaded or refreshed so that wherever you are, we can keep you weather aware.
8: There's a 100% chance of thunder in the forecast next week, but we don't know exactly which day because
7: Monday or Wednesday, yeah.
8: Monday or Wednesday. I'm talking about the Western Conference Finals, of course. We got to see who we're going to play between the Spurs and the Timberwolves. I can't say.
7: You're having a hard time with Timberwolves.
8: Minnesota. Let's go with Minnesota. The Spurs are up in that series currently. Could finish it out tomorrow night, 8:30 tip on Prime. We'll see if we'll be moving forward then.
7: Exactly. NCAA Softball Championship Tournament begins tomorrow right here in our state. Whether you're going down south to Norman or up north to Stilley, Sooners and Cowgirls are hosting regionals. OU plays Binghamton at 2:30. OSU plays Eastern Illinois at 3:30. Member, be on your best behavior. We got friends and families and guests in town.
8: Yeah. Thanks, Dad.
7: Yeah, appreciate it. Later today, sometime between now and 5 p.m.
8: Oh, that's actually a pretty good clue.
7: Yeah. You're going to hear I Want to Dance with Somebody by Whitney Houston.
8: When you hear it, you should be caller number 4. 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Dial those numbers, 405-478-1041, because if you're caller number 4, it's going to get you $1,000.
7: It's your share of the 40 grand we're giving away for letting us do 40 years of this thing we do on Magic. 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
1: And we're getting close to putting the wraps on this Roulette Thursday, where the wheel landed on a daily discussion. T reached out to us and said, okay, I need some help. Who's right? Who's wrong? Who owes who an apology? I was watching a live event on television, so into it. My wife decided to come in and just ask a bunch of questions. Two different times I said, can this wait? Finally, I lost it and said, please, shut it. She says I was rude. I said, I gave you multiple opportunities to be quiet. So, who's right, who's wrong? Who owes who an apology?
2: We have a lot of texts coming in this morning, and we appreciate everybody sharing their opinions on this. What I've learned for sure is that this is a common thing.
1: Yes.
2: That's happening in households.
1: Yes.
2: 405-478-1041 is a number that you can find us on. I'm kind of with this listener. They said, are we sure he couldn't pause? Netflix and a ton of cable services allow for pausing. So, not sure I believe that part.
1: But it's a live event.
2: I know, but you can usually still pause live events. Even on Netflix, you can pause a live event.
1: Okay,
2: even
1: what
2: sporting
1: if
2: events, I can pause all of those on Peacock.
1: Okay, but what if you're watching like on Hulu? Can you pause on Hulu?
2: You can pause live events. I'm kind of with it, Mom. I can pause a live event and go back these days. This technology exists.
1: But even at that, you've maybe you do hit a pause and you say, look, can this wait?
2: Right. Well, she did throw out, I also think, though, wifey needs to be more receptive to her husband's attempts at expressing a boundary. Both need to apologize to each other. But I think she's onto something. You can pause pretty much everything now.
1: I was going to say, unless this is an emergency and I'm watching an OU football game, I ain't going to hear anything you say anyway. Is this true?
2: I think Stassen should know that, too.
1: You've been to games with me.
2: Listen, if they've told you to kind of stop asking questions, they're not hearing your questions anyways. They're just nodding.
1: Benny T on the socials, My Magic Morning Show, says, checking you guys out from Chicago this morning. Nice show. Never listened to you, but going to start. Says, I get it. If I'm locked into a live show, don't ask me where the scissors are.
2: Okay, this listener chimed in. You can't pause on everything. They have a Roku, and they said there are certain channels you can't pause on. Okay, so
1: bam.
2: There are a few.
1: So,
2: okay,
1: I don't know either. That's why I was asking.
2: Yeah, I don't know.
1: 405-478-1041. That is the number you use to text or call. Hi, it's Magic. What about you?
3: Well, unpopular opinion, ladies, but I'm with the husband on this one. Be quiet. I just have a question for the wife. Did she have to call 911 before she interrupted her husband? Because if not, girl, shush.
2: Well, okay then.
1: Yeah.
3: All right. Well,
1: hey, we were just doing what you said. You said hush. We were just being quiet. We don't want to get in trouble with you.
0: When Lacey Lowry was asked, what's your favorite part of My Magic Morning Show with Jeff and Rachel? 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
1: It is a roulette Thursday. We've spun the wheel, and today's daily discussion has been a hot one.
2: What do you do when you're watching television? It's a live event that you can't pause, or so we think. And then your significant other wants to keep asking you questions, and you keep asking them to please wait until like a commercial break or something.
1: Yeah.
2: And then you kind of lose it and you snap and you say, please shut it. Well, T did that to his wife. He wants to know who's right, who's wrong, who owes who an apology. And you guys are answering.
1: Yes. Thank you for all the opinions this morning. Over on the text line, Alexis threw out, he knew who he married. He should have just answered the question.
2: Well, that's true. Blake from Houston says the phrase should have been, one sec, babe, not shut it. That's a rookie move.
1: Okay. Somebody else said you should apologize because it's about priorities. What's more important? Yes, you want to watch the live show, but your wife had something she needed to tell you or felt she needed to tell you. And that should be more important than the show. But on the flip side, yeah, she should have been a little bit more considerate, maybe, but not knowing the context of what she was talking. We don't know how important the thing she was saying was. I'm guessing not super important.
2: Abby from Moore. If she made you reach out to Jeff and Rachel and they put it on the radio, she already won.
1: That's a very good point. Yeah, I think that summed it up.
2: T, I'm still on your side, bud. You still got one person on your side. Jenna also said maybe she wanted attention more than the show mattered.
1: Okay. Well, yeah, I mean, there could be a lot of underlying things, but I think it's pretty common. We're hearing that for sure.
2: And I think we need to make sure we don't say, please shut it.
1: Something nicer?
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3: 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In fact, we're over 500 subscribers now.
4: We did it. We did it,
3: yes.
4: Guys.
3: I'm hoping that by the end of the year, we can hit 1,000 subscribers.
4: That would be awesome.
3: Now, we all know, before anybody wants to throw the joke out, y'all got faces for radio. We know that.
4: That's why you can just listen if you want.
3: Right. So we give you both options. You can see how dorky we are, or you can just listen to how dorky we are.
4: Yeah. Jeff wants to know if you guys have Car Ranch. Not to be confused with the Cadillac Ranch, the actual Car Ranch.
3: Yeah.
4: We discussed that on the episode that's going to come out tomorrow. And if you do...
3: Why?
4: Why? Are you getting sick?
3: You're not being safe. All I'm going to say is it's a recipe for explosive diarrhea.
4: Also, we kind of have a good debate going about gorillas versus men. And who's
3: the show
4: win?
3: Really went to the animals. Because I said that we really needed to find some very good, affordable dog sitters.
4: Mm-hmm.
3: Because this pawpaw is tired of dog sitting.
4: And my point is that they found an affordable dog sitter. It's you, Jeff.
3: Right. And then we went from there into three guys and a gorilla.
4: Yeah. It's a debate that's raging on. We've discussed it many times, actually, since we even got off of the air doing the podcast.
3: And surprise, surprise, Rachel takes us down some kind of rabbit hole after that, still talking about men and this and that. And
4: it's what I do best. Anyways, I'm going to put a poll up on our podcast tomorrow and see what people think about that. So we need them to chime in on our poll as well. But really, our podcast, if you like what we do here on the morning show,
3: yeah,
4: and you're just like, hey, I think their banter is pretty funny.
3: Yeah.
4: If you want a little bit more of that, that's all it is. It's just a little extra content for you.
3: We'd love for you to check it out. So again, you can find it wherever you find your favorite podcast. That's the Listenables.
4: Mm-hmm.
3: And if you'd like to watch, we just encourage the heck out of you going to our YouTube channel.
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3: All right, and then smashing like that button.
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1: 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When you hear it, be caller number four. It could get you $1,000.
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9: It's going to be another warm day here in Oklahoma City from the Wally Kerr Real Estate Team Weather Center. High this afternoon near 89. We've got even more of your favorites from the 80s all the way through today here on Magical 4.1.

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1: They say the holy water's watered down, and this town's lost its faith. 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

Coming up tomorrow, if you have items you need to have shredded, it's an annual Shred Day taking place at the Moore Norman Technology Center there on South Penn. It's happening tomorrow from 10 a.m. to 1 p.m. right there in the parking lot. And best of all, it's absolutely free. Tell them you heard about it right here on Magic 4.1.

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Hi there, it's Steve O'Brien. You might find this interesting. I read that doctors are reportedly walking away from their practices around age 48. Yeah, 48, that's a very young age. They say they're walking away because they're getting burned out on paperwork and dealing with insurance companies. Now, I'm no doctor, but I can tell you after watching a couple of seasons of The Pit on HBO Max, I can see how doctors get burned out. Where's Dr. Robbie when you need him? Here's Phil Collins on Oklahoma City's Management 4.1.

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Good morning. Hi, Steve O'Brien with you. This might blow your mind, but a German tourist was awarded more than $1,100 after his family was left without a sun lounger while on vacation in Greece because other guests had gotten there first. Now, when you're taking a beach vacation, you have to appoint somebody who's willing to get up early and go get the umbrella and the loungers, right? Now, this guy was awarded $1,100. That's crazy. We're going to take you back to the 80s right now, Spandau Ballet on Magic 104.1.

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9: Well, let's talk about the weather from the Wally Kerr Real Estate Team Weather Center. Sunny and warm, high today near 90. There are some scattered clouds out and about today. Low tonight, 71. Then tomorrow, Friday, 30% chance of rain and a high of 89. Currently 74 in Oklahoma City. 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

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And today you're listening to Whitney Houston, I Want to Dance With Somebody. That is our magic song of the day. When you hear it again, be the fourth caller, you're going to score $1,000 in free money as we celebrate 40 years of magic here on Magic 4.1.

You will probably see a lot of out-of-towners in this weekend. You see, OU is hosting a softball regional that begins tomorrow, and Oklahoma State is hosting a regional in Stillwater, and that takes place tomorrow as well and through the weekend. And we've got some roller coaster enthusiasts in town. They're checking out Frontier City this weekend as well. We want to welcome everyone in from out of town. 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
3: In the beginning, God created the earth and placed Adam at the center of it, to tend all the land and to look after the animals, but God also made Eve. God knew that it was not good for man to be alone. Noah built an ark, but he didn't climb into the boat alone. God commanded him to take his family. King David had Jonathan, Moses had his brother Aaron, Paul had Timothy, and so on and so on. Even Jesus, when he began his ministry, surrounded himself with people that provided fellowship and would share the ups and downs of life. This life is hard, but it's also beautiful. God knew this and wired us to desire fellowship. Today, my prayer for you is that you have someone to share life with, the good, the bad, and everything in between. 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
20: And for the Wally Kerr Real Estate Team Weather Center, sunshine, warm weather today with a high of about 90. Low tonight, 71. 30% chance of rain on Friday with high tomorrow about 89. Currently, it's 81 in Oklahoma City, but more of your favorites from the 80s, 90s, and today. We're Management of 4.1.
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0: Well, here's something you might find interesting. Older adults are the fastest growing group of cannabis consumers in the U.S. And of course, Oklahoma is quite a cannabis state these days. Many older adults turning to edibles for pain, sleep, and anxiety rather than going to the doctor. Interesting. And probably a lot of those older adults, when they were younger, were doing some form of cannabis to Aerosmith. Here they are right now, 104.1 KMGL.
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This week, we have the comedy Shucked in town. And then next week, you could see The Wiz. 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

find out if they're going to play the San Antonio Spurs or the Minnesota Timberwolves in the Western Conference Finals. That could be decided as early as tomorrow night. Game one could happen Monday night, or it could happen Wednesday night. Either way, we'll be ready to thunder up and cheer them on to victory. We're Match with 4.1.

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16: And from the Wally Kerr Real Estate Team Weather Center, sunny and warm today with a high about 90. Tomorrow, chance of showers and a high of 89. Currently, it's 84 here at Match 104.1.

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1: Oh, it feels like summertime here in Oklahoma City. Here's something you should know about this warm weather footwear debate. It's going on now on social media. And no, it's not wearing socks with sandals, but a woman has gone viral on TikTok for a video where she says how upsetting it is to see men wearing flip-flops. She says, can men please stop wearing flip-flops? It's really gross. Well, I won't disagree. Most men have ugly feet.

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11: Well, let's talk about the weather. We got plenty of sunshine today. High of about 90. Low tonight, 71. 30% chance of rain tomorrow with a high about 89. Currently, it's 85 in Oklahoma City. Here's Shaboozy on Magic with a 4.1.

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Not play today's magic song of the day. You're listening for Whitney Houston. I want to dance with somebody, and when you hear it, if you're the fourth caller, you will win $1,000 in free money today. So start thinking about how you're going to spend that money when you win from Magical 4.1.

Our final Teacher of the Month of this school season has been announced, and the winner is Madison Clanton of Winds West Elementary School. Congratulations, Madison. She wins $500 for classroom supplies, courtesy of American Fidelity and your friends here at Bank 4.1.

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17: From the Wally Kerr Real Estate Team Weather Center. Tomorrow, 89 and partly cloudy skies. About a 30% chance of rain. Slight chance of rain on Saturday. 91 the high. 89 right now with Green Day. Magic 104.1.

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Matter of fact, just after 4 o'clock, we're going to play Lost Lyrics, and I have tickets to go see the Broadway musical The Wiz next week at the Civic Center. Keep it right here, right now. Four Non-Blondes. That's what's up on today's Magic 104.1.

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Someone today is going to win $1,000, and it's coming up very soon. You want to keep it right here for your chance to hear the song. Be caller number 4 when you do hear the song at 405-478-1041. 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

0: Post Malone and Morgan Wallen. I had some help on today's Magic 104.1. It is 5 minutes after 4 p.m. I'm Dave McKay with your first look at time saver traffic on this Thursday afternoon. The accidents were following Northwest 40th at North Penn. I-40 eastbound at Meridian, and that is slowing down traffic quite a bit coming into the metro. And also an accident, Memorial Road at Northeastern. That's a look at time saver traffic on today's Magic 104.1. Let's play Lost Lyrics and make you a winner right now as we play for a pair of tickets to go see The Wiz next Tuesday night at the Civic Center. We're going to play Lost Lyrics, and all you have to do is correctly identify what song these lyrics are from and be caller number 4 at 405-478-1041. 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
0: 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Let's see if you know the song. You think okay. 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Christy, do you know what song those lyrics are from?
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0: Halsey and Bet at Love on today's Magic 104.1, just about 20 minutes after 4 o'clock. Second look at Time Saver traffic. We're following accidents I-40 eastbound at Meridian, Memorial Road at Northeastern. Out east, I-40 westbound at Heron-Nawalla Road and Council Road at Northwest 94th. That's a look at Time Saver traffic. The commercial-free commute brought to you by Lucky Star Casino is next with music from Club Nouveau, Bruno Mars, The Weeknd, and Third Eye Blind next.
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3: 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In my mind, I was going to devote that to sleep, but that is fun for me. 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
3: 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Nothing about bird watching. 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
2: 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You actually pull over and read the historic markers.
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Louis Capaldi and Someone You Loved on today's Magic 104.1. Well, it happened. You finally did it. You have crashed the phone lines at Magic 104.1. I'm not even going to play it off like something else happened, but this is a first. But when you give away $40,000, it's bound to happen. So the phone lines are down. I do not have a winner for the Magic Song of the Day. So we'll see what we'll do. We might carry it over tomorrow. Maybe we do two different songs of the day. We're going to do it next week. Maybe one of those days we'll do 2,000. Maybe the last day, like next Friday, maybe we do two songs and give you a chance. Or maybe we just give away $2,000 to someone. That would be kind of fun. But yes, that's what happened right now at Magic 104.1. You officially crashed the phone line. So we'll see what happens. Until then, it's more of your favorite tunes from the 80s.

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You are in the middle of the Drive at 5, getting you home with all your favorite music. 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

Magic 104.1 rocking out on this Thursday afternoon, Three Doors Down and When I'm Gone. It is 17 minutes after 5 o'clock. We take a look at Time Saver traffic. Our traffic site is down, but I can tell you, I can see that there is heavy traffic. I-35 southbound north of the metro and I-35 southbound just north of I-240. I-44 westbound. Before it starts to head south towards I-40, a little traffic through there. That's a look at Time Saver traffic. We'll try to take a look at the weather forecast coming up next here on Magic 104.1.

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5: From the Wally Kerr Real Estate Team Weather Center, tomorrow's high just above 90 with a very slight chance of showers and thunderstorms. Partly cloudy, 90 on Saturday. How about 90 on Sunday and partly cloudy skies as well? It's 88 degrees right now with the Wallflowers. Here's one headlight in today's Magic 104.1.

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0: 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It's 5:42 on your Thursday afternoon. We've been having a day today with phone lines, computers, all kinds of fun stuff. Let's take a look at Time Saver traffic. I can't follow accidents right now, but I can tell you I-35 southbound about I-240, I-44 westbound just north of I-40. Some heavy traffic through there. How about the turnpike southbound, it looks like, at Northwest Expressway out northwest. Little traffic in that area. That's a look at Time Saver traffic, about the best I could do right now on today's Magic 104.1.
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10: From the Wally Kerr Real Estate Team Weather Center. Slight chance of rain the next couple of days. Highs about 90. Partly cloudy skies.

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1: Today is your lucky day, Freddie. 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
1: $1,000, Freddie. 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
2: Man, I'm excited, bro. 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My wife is pregnant, too. So, I can't believe this, bro. This is cool.
1: This is cool. And any idea on how to spend that money, Freddie?
2: I'm gonna give it to my wife, bro. I just found out she's pregnant with our 8th kid, so...
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8: 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Before Babbel, I thought I just wasn't good with languages. But now I'm speaking French. 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
1: It is a throwback Thursday night. We're going to be playing some great songs from yesteryear. We're going to be playing some great conversations, sharing some conversations to inspire you. I got a big old mug of Bigelow tea. Whispering Wildflowers in the studio tonight. I invite you to fix yourself a cup of tea. Kick off your shoes. Sit back. Relax. And enjoy the music.